prophet said, that truth has declared. 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

Venerable Vaishnava, O Ocean of Mercy, please be merciful unto your servant. Give me the shade of your lotus feet and purify me. I hold on to your lotus feet. Teach me to control my six passions, rectify my six faults, bestow upon me the six qualities, and offer unto me the six kinds of holy association. I do not find the strength to carry on alone the Sankirtan of the holy name of Hari. Please bless me by giving me just one drop of faith with which to obtain the great treasure of the holy name of Krishna. Krishna is yours. You have the power to give him to me. I am simply running behind you, Shadi.

tonight longing to dissolve in the divine, in the love that is.

To always think of Krishna is very difficult. It is very difficult because the mind wants to think of so many other things. The intelligence becomes absorbed in so many plans and programs. Senses have so many different desires, and the mind is just following those different desires. So, there are many choices to think of Krishna. It is not easy. Therefore, this whole process of bhakti yoga is meant to allow the living entity to learn the art of thinking.

myself. I don't know anything regarding devotional service, and am weak-minded and have fallen into a pit of illusion. Oh, Gopinath, everything here is but your illusion.